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2: 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Right on.

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1: Defco, Defco, Defco, Defco, Defco, Defco.
0: Defco, Defco, Defco, Defco, Defco.

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And that's when you got some. Yeah. 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

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Hell is round the corner where I shelter. 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If you believe or deceit, common sense says shouldn't receive. 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

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We're hungry, beware of our appetite. Distant drums ringing news of a kill tonight. The kill which I share with my passengers. We take our fill, take our fill, take our fill. I stand firm for our soil. Liquor I come for, so they juice me, seduce me. Dress me up in stitsy. Confused by different memories. 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I watch become of enemies. My brain thinks bomb-like. So I listen, he's a conkite. 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
0: And how come we are talking with our own voices now?
1: It might be the dreamy part of this video clip.
0: Ooh, very 80s. I like it.